Working on a weekend like usual. Way off in the deep end like usual. 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

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Niggas swear they passed us, they doing too much. 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

0: 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Goedemorgen.
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let's get the party started. 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That's when I knew that your heart was scarring. Friends to lovers need a part to star in. Like, wait, babe, let

0: 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I got you. Let's get it.
1: Yo, yo, it's Elf, it's your boy Chief. Je luistert naar de ochtendshow met mijn boy Fernando. It's all about that love. 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
0: It's all about vibrations, baby. 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Check en volg die playlist. Nandolik Sound System op Spotify. Je weet het.

0: beste Phonics hits in de mix. Fernando. Get started mix met Miguel Caidel.
1: Phonics. Make my money. Well, I'm in need. Yes, it's a trifling friend indeed. 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

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That's when I knew that your heart was scarring. 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

0: TikTok. 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Only 3 days left. 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Be there.
1: Yes! Nu bij New York Pizza. De Double Dough Dagen. 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
2: It's the dough, dough, dough.
0: Yay, Netherlands, June 8th. Only 3 days left. Don't miss out. Buy your tickets now.

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0: P.
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0: It's 7 p.m. frat truck. It's 95 degrees.
1: Woo.
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1: Let's go.
0: It's 7 p.m. frat truck. It's 95 degrees.
1: Woo.
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1: Let's go.

0: I got the 90 years, the version of bribes, I'm really a threat.
1: It's got to the point that I don't even care, I got jewels in a safe that I don't even wear.
0: Bro, do it for some shoes and some clothes, you'll see what it'll do for a necklace. Right, sure, look like a spider.